0: County, 149, Chief.
1: 149, Chief.
0: Who is the caller?
1: Chief, the reporting party is a Brandy Krofchak.
0: Okay, I searched the area very good. I don't see any vehicle matching that description. I don't see anybody on responses. I would say you could close it out.
1: Jeff, all right, I'll return Medic 5 back to the city.
2: Medic 5.
1: Medic 5, the 149 Chief, check the area thoroughly. It's going to be unfounded. You can return to the city.
2: Okay, thanks.

0: Essex.
1: 324 Parkview, responding. All companies, say ops 1.
0: 10-4 responding. All companies, ops 1, 208.

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925 Squad, 703rd Ave, Kingston Borough, Serenity Care, in the memory care unit, room 405 by the window. 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

Almost 576, Meg 37, 718 St. John's Road in Doris Township. 84-year-old female bronchitis with shortness of breath. Time out 20.

MAC-10, 516 Roosevelt Street, apartment 7 in Edwardsville. It's a 5-year-old female with a fever. I'm going to walk with chills. 2020.

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Medic 11, 1357 South Church Street, Hazel Township. 62-year-old male, postictal, 2026.

City Brown Folk Assist, 300 Park Ave, apartment 617. Conversation says his mother is locked in the apartment and the lock is stripped. He's unable to gain entry, requesting credit for assistance. 2049.

0: County Essex.
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0: The occupant is not in any distress or anything, correct?
1: Not that I know of. I guess he just... the motor's locked in the apartment there, and he can't gain entry due to the lock being stripped.
0: Okay. You can clear it for now. I'll contact maintenance director.
1: Very good, thank you.

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0: County Medic 3. I didn't hear you sign on. Did I miss it?
1: Yeah, we're on.
0: 2053.
2: County S6.
0: S6.
2: In reference to the 300 Park Ave call, I did make contact with maintenance. If he calls back, they're responding probably 10 to 15 minutes.
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0: Engine 279 has been released by Kingston. We're ready.
1: 279 is ready. It's 2102.

my 35 Kern Ave, Kingston Township. April Mel Fogden requesting a lift assist. Town's gonna be 2109.

Mic 5, see fire for the engine. Request the police on the scene. 169 Austin Ave. Assistant lifting a patient out of residence. Hoarding conditions. 2117.

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1: Andrew 2.
0: Andrew 2's on the way.
1: Yeah, Party 2 responds to requesting you. Party 2.
0: Yeah, we're going for Andrew 2, thank you.
1: Very good, sir.

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0: 148.
1: Just going to double check on Boston and both Mayfair Drive.
0: Did you say you're going to double check or you already did?
1: We're just going to double check before we clear it out.
0: Okay.
1: Page 5, are you going across?

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1: 148.
0: Okay, we double check both cross streets. 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
1: Engine 2.
0: Just been hearing 10-4 there.
1: Yeah, we're good. We still have PD here. We're in the process of getting our patient out of the house. It's going to take a little while.
0: Okay, just checking.
1: Thank you.

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McNine City of Wilkes-Barre, 176 South Grand Street, 2nd floor in the city. 18-year-old male, chest pain, cold sweat shaking, 2156.

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0: Five is going to be in route to General.
1: To the General at 2203.
2: Got any injured?

County 37. 37. We're clear, General. We are up and ready to go. 22 0.

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0: At 6, responding.
1: Tesla.

0: 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Engine two's responding. Switching over.
1: 10-4.
2: This is our county. Engine one's on the way.
1: 22-7.
3: County truck 6.
1: Truck 6. Truck 6.
3: Truck 6 will be priority 2.
1: 22 is right.

0: 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F6.
1: Okay, I'm arriving at the 6-story, fire-resistant, mixed use. I'll be out of investigating, establishing command, nothing evident.
0: Nothing evident, 22's money.

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1: County last unit, you're unreadable.
0: County, it's engine 2. Engine 2 is arriving on scene.
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0: Victoria City, Wilkes-Barre, 265 East Main Street. 7-year-old female, out of control, being violent, child, possibly autistic. 20 to 26.
1: County Medic 5.
0: Medic 5.
1: You can return Medic 2. We'll be clearing general. We can be en route for 32. 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
0: We'll give them a go. You have a 7-year-old child out of control being violent. I guess mom wants the ambulance because she can't control the daughter because she's pregnant.
1: Okay, yeah, we'll start heading that way. If you could just start them, I'd appreciate it.
0: 10-4.

56621 Powder Mill Road, Pittston Township, for a medical arm activation for a female fall victim, 2227.

City Fire, 25 West Grove, on the investigation. Car reporting water flooding, sink and toilet, flooding the house. Now flooding the basement. 2228.

0: County, man. I hope you're listening too.
1: Sharon County.
0: County, it's going to be a blocked lateral from the residence out to the street. 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
1: 10-4, 2240.

0: Who's that from Brush 166?
1: County.
0: Brush 166, respond.
1: Twenty 2246.

And was 536 Met 26, 427 Maple Street in Freeland. 58-year-old male, severe, difficulty breathing. Timeout 2247.

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0: County Essex.
1: Essex.
0: They're responding.
1: Terminal A, 2255. Zone 993, General. Activation.
0: Okay. I didn't want that, sir.
1: Scott.
0: That's the same zone for the last call. Okay, thanks for looking. I was trying to find it. County Essex.
1: Proceed. Essex.
0: County, we'll hold this to engine one and myself. Same zone as the previous call.
1: Yeah, engine 3 truck 6, copy, go available.
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1: County.
0: Do you have any water maintenance?
1: 10-4, I just hung up with him. He said it'll be over in a few minutes.
0: Thank you. 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
0: Looking for 13A back up.
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2: Male, sitting on the curb, folks conscious. Yeah, investigating with injuries. How's your phone left, man?
1: 23-0.
2: Who's there in Hanover, engine 1?
1: County.
2: Engine 1's arriving. 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

0: 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County, this is turned over to maintenance. 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
1: Engine 4.
0: Bill, you got a close and hydrant for me?
1: The close that I'm showing is in the area 2082 Glendale Road, your close and hydrant.
0: Alright, how far away is that?
2: I see nothing showing from exterior 2339.
1: 400 feet, if need be.
0: Copy. Am I going to run into that, or do I have to pass the scene first?
1: You'd have to pass the scene, then turn around and lay back up Glendale.
0: Okay.

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1: 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Okay, you're responding at 2041.
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2: 166, Lieutenant.
1: Command on off one.
2: One sixty six,
1: command, you're on the wrong channel. Ops one.
2: Okay, is there a possible water heater? We'll advise.
1: Yeah, for possible water heater at 2342.

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Luzerne Chief 112B. County? County Chief 112B, could you dispatch our engine to the rear of 306 Main Street for an open burn? Looks like an unattended fire pit unattended.

Johnny, 112 engine. Johnny. 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That was 023.

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1: Control, I see ladder 1, rescue 3 en route.
0: Very good. Delta 5-4.
1: Yeah, I assume it's terminal away.
0: Yeah, 4.

0: 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Right, I got a single family, nothing showing on the outside. I got to investigate.
1: Yeah, nothing showing at those of the

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1: Say UIC.
0: We understand all the Roosevelt Street command.
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Mac 3, CFR for the engine, 295 South Hancock Street. Report of an unresponsive male, laying on top of a parked black Jeep, unknown breeding status. 111.

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Thanks, Ray. 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

0: C side of the structure. 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
1: Can I three?
2: Good.
1: I have 3 reporting patients conscious alert. No need for EMS.
2: Copy, thanks.
1: Yeah, range one, you copy?
2: Yeah, we're working on it. We're available.
1: Very good.

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1: Standby 1.

0: Canada Roosevelt Street Command.
1: Roosevelt Street Command.
0: This was going to be a carbon monoxide detector. Crews had 12 parts per million in the resident from the boiler. The boiler was shut down. Operations complete.

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Medic 10, 874 Schechter Drive, Wexford Township, Highland Park Senior Living, room 162 in the Bridges Memory Care Unit, 96-year-old female, fall victim out of bed, struck her head on the floor, 138

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For an automated call, possible fall victim 348.

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For a possible fall victim, 352.

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0: 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Hold them up.
1: 10-4.

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0: You put city engine 2 on the way.
1: Dad, for...

0: County is on for the OIC.
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0: I'll be on the scene, 9-story apartment building. I have nothing showing inside Alpha Delta. I'll have the Broad Street command.
1: Okay, 526.

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I've been to the apartment 3 times. Officer. Here, Pete. Smoking in apartment 310, Temple. Alright, we'll try for a race.

0: County, Broad Street, Miss.
1: Stern County.
0: Tenant was smoking in the apartment. Set the alarm off. No fire department service is needed. 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
1: 10-4-5-38.

Medic 29215, South Main Street, Pittston City. On the side of the building for a male unknown medical, 622.

WVLS, the pavilion at St. Louis, 1000 Station Drive, Hazleton City, room 319, bed A alpha, 73-year-old female, possible sepsis, 623.

Medic 11, intersection of West Broad and North Church Street, Jesus City. Romeo accidentally took the wrong identification

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On call fire and advisory, 138 Herdman Road, Monroe Township at Chapin. They're going to be venting 709.

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1: Headquarters.
0: Culvert Street from South Wyoming out to Main is going to be closed to all traffic.
1: Okay.

Medic 2, 1280 Route 315 at the Mohegan Sun Hotel Lobby for 76-year-old male patient, weakness, 751.

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0: The 600 block of Westmoreland between Lathrop and East Torrance is going to be closed to all traffic.
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0: 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Just another road closure, North Thomas Ave from East Hoyt to Humpleby.
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1: 5-6.
0: Can you advise all stations West Ross between Franklin and South River will be closed? Still advise when it's reopened.
1: All of that copies.
2: County 10 Charlie.
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2: No, I'm close to you.
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0: County Ambulance 524, Medic 37, 209 Deer Run Road, Wright Township, 79-year-old male, stroke, 852.
1: County 25, 4 East Main Street, Dr. Kazuki's office, for a female patient in her 80s, shortness of breath, in a car on the East Main Street side, 853.
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0: County, 173-573, 178 Maple Tree Road, Lake Township, for the residential fire alarm, 854.
1: Last one, Chief Lieutenant.
2: Last one, Chief.
1: On the way to 80 passing.
2: 855.
0: For Johnson Ave between East 4th, the 2nd is closed to all traffic. Also, Line Street between 5th and 3rd is also closed. 855.

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1: Laughlin Chief.
0: Arriving 80 passing. Large one story warehouse. 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
1: A-55.
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2: 178 Maple Tree Road, Lake Township, for the fire alarm, 857.

0: 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For the motor vehicle accident with injury, 850.
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2: 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In traffic.
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0: 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You can close out this crash for fire on Cedar and 9 patients with EMS.
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0: County Kingston Fire Headquarters. The 600 block of Westmoreland reopened. However, the 500 block of Westmoreland is closed.
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0: Yeah, I'm going to be on the way. Work title.
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0: County Medic 30, respond 323 Echo Valley Drive, Kingston Township, 73-year-old female, critical labs, 1024. One, 2-8 engine.
1: I spoke to the homeowner. I told him they're burning in Exeter Borough. Is the cop still responding?
0: 10-4, sir. I know they are en route. Just no ETA.
1: 10-4.

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County Ambulance 566, respond 900 North Township Boulevard, apartment 321 for the 76-year-old female, lift assist only, 1028.

0: Revenant's Netflix. Hanging on Division 2.
1: I guess the original source was coming in back forth. I can't find anything.
0: Back forth.

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1: 10-4.
0: 10-4. I just saw police cleared as well, so I want to make sure you're going. It was cleared out 10-38.

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0: 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Close all traffic.
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1: Yeah,

Medic 11, 100 South Wyoming Street, Hazleton City. The Harwood Day Center, a 23-year-old female pregnant, vaginal bleed, 1144.

0: Pittston Township EMS Medic 29, Township Fire Medical, says 35 Lincoln Street, female, possible CVA, 1146.
1: Nine three.
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0: 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In the parking lot for a kitten stuck under a green Kia Soul, 1152.
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0: That is correct. I'm up here in 403 now. There's nothing going on. Nothing cooking or anything. Yep, fourth floor, apartment 403, living room smoke detector. Simple. Taking another look around, but nothing going on up here. Okay, and just a heads up too, a member from 143 is coming up as well, so you'll probably meet them momentarily.
1: Copy.
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0: 12-1. Medic 25, 1218 Lincoln Ave, Nanticoke. 64-year-old male, accidental overdose on medication. 1201.
2: All right, Josh, so we were able to silence the alarm and clear it out from down here at the panel. Have you made contact with the occupant?
3: Can you repeat that, Matt?
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4: Negative. 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
1: Standing by.
0: Yeah, there's lines down back here behind the... If you look to your right, you'll see them.
1: Okay, yeah, there's lines all down back here from that storm the other night. All right, we're going to go available. County, 137 Command.
2: 137.
1: If you want to just give Verizon a call, I'm going to give you a poll number here, and if they want to check it out, but I believe their line is communication. Stand by.

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1: 10-4, proceed.
0: Top number 50315. Bottom number is N39er, 439er.
1: 10-4. And where exactly are they on that property? And I guess I had difficult finding them.
0: It's going to be right behind the PNC Bank.
1: 10-4, PNC Bank, that property.
0: Oh, against the railroad bed, there's also another number here that might be helpful to Verizon. It's top number 0_107.
1: 10-4. Thank you.
0: Fire Plan Engine 1 is going to be available.
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0: Sir Galaxy Firehouses. The Dirk Walker Academy Street will be closed to all traffic, including emergency vehicles. Also, Riverside Drive from River to the next block is now reopened.
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1: Okay, yeah, they're going to need a, Frontier's going to need a cutting crew out here. Pretty large tree hanging on their wires.
0: 10-4.
2: 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Hey, you know, I have no more labs. I thought there's...

McLovin, St. Luke's Health Center, 1097 North Church Street, Hamilton Township. 53-year-old female, sir, speech, possible stroke.

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2: 229, Fire Police. 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

0: kind of your first?
1: F6.
0: Around 200 South Mead, four-story nursing facility. Something apparent on the exterior. F6 has command, will be investigating.
1: F4, 12 first.

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0: On.
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0: UGI is on scene and we've been released.
1: Very good.

0: County, 137 Fire.
1: 137.
0: Okay, I'm going to give you a poll number here. I'm going to request UGI for termination of services to a property that collapsed. And it's going to be the rear of 525 Front Street in Warrior Run. That's the rear of 525 Front Street in Warrior Run. And the closest pole to it is 49450, and that's 49450. Bottom number is 379-18. If you could ask them to come down, terminate services at the street to the property in the rear of this 525.
1: You guys are on scene now.
0: I am on scene, yes, and the homeowner will be here. I just spoke to him.
1: Definitely.

0: County 137, Chief.
1: Standing by.
0: UGI was notified. She said they're going to have to send both gas and electric because I guess they have both services in that area, so they're going to have to send both just to advise you.
1: Okay, very well. The house has been uninhabited for a while, but that's fine. Thank you.
0: 10-4, no ETA.
1: Copy.

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926, 117 Canada Road, Foster Township. 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

Medic 10, 250 Old River Road, Wilkes-Barre City, Harold's Pharmacy, 66-year-old female, fall victim, knee pain, 1305.

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Thomas 554 Medic 9, 516 Roosevelt Street, apartment 7 in Edwardsville. 55-year-old female unresponsive. 1309.

0: 6127 says the EMS going to 516 Roosevelt Street, apartment 7. And there was an unresponsive female, 1310.
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0: 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Let's respond to that result.
1: One 27 is responding.

0: 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Wood Street's closed from Oregon to South Franklin. Closed all traffic.
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Medic 9, 185 Southmont Boulevard, Wright Township, Mountaintop Rehab, room 13, 84-year-old male, chest pain, shortness of breath, 1315.

0: Medic 11, 36 North Poplar Street, Hazleton City, 63 off from now, weak and dizzy, 13-16. Utility 129 was there.
1: 129.
0: Can you do me a favor? Contact Frontier again. Try to get me an ETA. PennDOT was here. They won't touch them because it's on their lines. They need a tree crew here.
1: I'll attempt.

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2: All stations, street advisory. The 100 block of Academy Street is closed to all traffic. The 200 block is reopened.
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0: Myself, Rescue 3, Agent 2 arriving. 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
0: Yeah, I didn't want to be easy.
2: Luzerne County.
0: Yeah, I didn't want to be easy, Donald. Is that the location again?
2: Three on block of Birchwood Estates there, at the very end there.

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0: Can I get one medic unit for an eval?
1: Jaguar.

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1: Okay.
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1: OIC.
0: All city units are routing 145 westbound. Nothing really shown as an alpha.
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0: Rescue 3 WIC.
1: Right.
0: Okay. Confirm the apartment number 401 is not tripped.
1: 401 is what's lit up on the panel.
0: Okay. Occupant says he's just playing games. I'll come to report.

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1: Luzerne County.
0: You close out 145 West Broad, apartment 401, set off by an e-cigarette. Apartment related to 1-3 set.
1: 401.

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1: 128 engine. 128 engine, be available for brakes and trees removed from the roadway.
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0: Sorry to be a pain, but can you call Frontier again? Tell them they need somebody here now. Well, stand by. Stand by, I may have somebody.

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1: Westmoreland Ave is reopened.
0: Okay.

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0: All right, you can show us clearing. PennDOT is closing the section of road down for us.
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0: I'm going to have two patients, one with back pain, one with leg pain. No entrapment, but we do have confinement. 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
1: Confinement, 10-4, 14-4, 9.

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Okay, so room 1, 83-year-old male, hypotensive, 1502.

0: Pittston Township EMS Medic 29 Township Fire Medical Assist, Route 315 to Walmart, 60-year-old female, cardiac problem, 1503.
1: County Engine 2 is arriving. We'll come in.
2: Yeah.

Ambulance 565, Medic 10, 117 East 1st Street, Wilmingboro, for a medical alarm. 86-year-old female, weak and dizzy, 15 throws.

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0: 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County. All right, this is a minor, 2 car MBA. 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
1: 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We're going to be wrapping up in a minute. We're just controlling traffic for towing.
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The basement, apartment number 10, entered through the back lot. 64-year-old female, heat exhaustion, 1524.

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1: 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Engine 2 responding. 10-4, 1537.
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0: Medic 26, 170 East Foothills Drive, Waller Township, 83 O'Mill. Numbness in the arm, 1538.
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0: 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It's actually all the way over in the turning lane. County 148 squad will be on the scene.
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0: You can mark this as false activation at 1000 Stacy Drive. 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We found nothing. We have a proper reset. You can close it out, put all units available.
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Mac 11, 639 Archer Street, Haven City, 100 miles Flawbrook Dome. I don't know if I'm moving legs. Haven City, 15 by.

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0: Mike 37, this is Mike 37 iOS, due to a mechanical issue for a 54-year-old female with heat exhaustion, apartment 10 in the basement, Lee Park Towers, Hanover Township, 1600.
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1: They don't know.

Range 132 is in request of CMS. We're responding to 152 North Major, second floor, in property overdose. Patient responsive. Second request, 1627.

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To the area of 442 Burke Hidden Highway in the field. Station location, Adrian Mel fell while picking berries, stuck in a hedgerow, 1630.

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0: 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The patient's stuck in the hedgerow between the field and that yard.
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0: We're on the back side of the field here. I'm behind the house.
1: Is it 432?
0: Yeah, that's the affirmative, 432.

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0: County, 17423.
1: Sorry, County.
0: I'll be headed over to East 6th Street. No further tones for apparatus needed. I'll take a look at it.
1: Yeah, I'm fine.

0: page 136, 186, 141, 116, 536, Merritt 26, 702 Center Street in Freeman. For a commercial structure fire, turn on the roof of the buildings, smoking. All companies utilize Ops 1 for operations, 1642.
1: Truck 7 County.
0: Check.
2: Who's there in 136, Chief?
3: 141 ladder, truck.
1: Truck 7's responding, switcher 1.
3: 10-4, 136, Chief.
2: I'll be in route. Do you have anything additional?
3: Looking for three.

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1: 136 Chief.
0: Looks like we have a porch fire on side Alpha. I'll be out with investigating.
1: 10-4, 1643.

0: 116 Rescue.
1: Sir, Connor.
0: Roger, Freeland with 4.
1: Okay, that's one.
2: Area. We do have a working fire in that area.
3: 10-4 working fire, small scoop, the porch, fire, alpha side.

0: 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For a structure fire, working fire in a small stoop for the chief on the scene. Our company is utilized Ops 1 for operations, 1645.
1: Sir, coming.
2: No, you're 10-6, but I have a pull number here. 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
1: Good.
2: 42146, November 33102. I say it's a communication line. I'm unable to determine which residence it actually came from. It's pulled off the roadway. Roadway's clear. I'll be available as well.
1: Stanford.
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1: command.
0: 136 command.
1: 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Crews are opening it up now.
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0: Copy that. 26B, back up, County.
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Hamilton 565, 606 Long Ave, West Piston. 20-year-old female having body pain. 1651.

270 Main Street, from 509. 68-year-old female, indigenous, unambulate, and 1652.

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Broad Street and Mifflin Road in the borough for railroad gates stuck down. 1714.

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Broad Street, Newfoundland Road, Nesbitt Borough. Ferrero Gate Stick, stuck down. 1717.

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0: 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The senior living in the dining room, 17-year-old male with abdominal pain. 1726. 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

0: Luzerne County, 159, Deputy Chief on scene.
1: I'm 159, Deputy Chief.

Ambulance 567, Medic 10, Plains Front of Medical Assist, 1155 Eastmont Boulevard, Patient Convenient Care, Entrance A Alpha, 31-year-old female allergic reaction to a bee sting, 1733.

0: 159 Deputy Chief, the county.
1: 159 Deputy Chief.
0: Has anybody notified the railroad company? The gates are, that they're malfunctioning, they're going up and down. They are.
2: Medic 10, you can cancel the call and planes.
0: Ten four.

0: Houston EMS, Pittston City Front of Medical, says 42 North Main Street at Geisinger, 29-year-old female, kidney stone problem, 1735.
1: County City Fire.
0: City Fire.
1: Put the engine back up.
0: 10-4.

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1: 159, Deputy, by.
0: Railroad's been notified.
1: Ten four.

0: County, another 5.
1: 95, just checking your status. You 10-4 there?
0: Yeah, we're good. We're going to be available. Patient refusal.
1: Yeah, 4.

Hughes Honey Mons, Pittston City Fire Medical, says 42 North Main Street, Geisinger, room 3, 64-year-old female chest pain from a spread, 1755.

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1: Put the engine back up from the clinic.
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0: Richmond Township, U.S. Township Fire Medical says Medic 10, 35 Lincoln Street, 54-year-old female, shortness of breath, 1759.
1: Good night.

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1: Sir, Connor.
0: I'm on the scene.
1: 18-07.

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25, 203 Bellis Road, Newport Township. 35-year-old female, cut herself with a knife. 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

Mag 5, 52 East Chess Street, apartment 7 in the city. 19-year-old female, suicidal thoughts, altered mental status, having depression. 1823.

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1: Sir, County.
0: County, I'm on the scene. I got a two-story restaurant on the first floor. I got nothing showing. Site Alpha Bravo. I'll be investigating.
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0: County, with an electrical fire appears to be out at this time. 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

123-186, a request. Fort Phillips Bar and Grill in Prosper Township for electrical fire kitchen. Not reported to be out for the 136 captain. I just continue in priority to 1834.

Okay, Dios, 15 West 4th Street, Hazelden City, for a 6-year-old female with the right shoulder dislocation, 1836.

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2: Matri.
5: You trust my party too.
2: Alright, they're saying several people need to be evaluated. They're sprayed by bear spray. You want me to send another ambulance sooner, or do you want me to get there and see what's going on?
5: We'll get on scene and then we'll advise.
2: Alright, for now, just stay out for right now. 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

0: Luzerne County, 159 Deputy Chief.
1: 159 Deputy Chief.
0: Sparrow Company's coming.
2: Alright, we were told that the gates were fine, so that no action was taken by your fire police. What company was called? However, there was no ETA whatsoever.
0: 10-4, the gates are up, and I'm going to clear everybody from scene then.
2: Sounds like a plan.

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0: Turn for.

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1: 134, Chief 2.
0: Okay, at this time we can release all units with the exception of 134.
1: Ten four. County 186, 136, 123, 116.
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1: 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Thank you.
0: 8727.

0: Who's there in 134, Chief 2?
1: Chief 2.
0: Okay, you can clear out the box, 134. You want it to clear.
1: 4-1905.

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Mayor 29, City Bradford Engine, Red Mill Tavern, 340 South Main Street of City. 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

0: 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Tree has been removed from Route 92. Route 92 from Orbendorfer to Apple Tree is back open.
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Sort of 6-month-old child, swallowed something, seemed to have given breathing, 1956.